0: Deine Hitgarantie. Radio Domino.
1: This is going out to the whole wide world.

0: Yo, shorty, yo, it ain't even like it's really messing with me, son, but it's messing with me, man, for real, man.
1: All right, but you know what? Don't even let it get to you. Like you told me, birds is birds. After you throw them, they fly.
0: They fly. Yeah, yeah, you're right.
1: It's like that, man.
0: Yeah.

Somebody else now. Won't even check for the options. Know that I'm not out here choosy. No, I ain't letting no option. Ain't no adoption, you know I'm yours. Don't you give up on the kid. Look, this wasn't planned, but you still my babe.

0: If you curb me, mind your business. Just know this, how fine your friend is.
1: Nah,
0: I hate that choosy ass shit.
1: I do.
0: Yeah, he tried to talk to me as shit.
1: For real?
0: Just wanna do me, that's it.
1: That's it.
0: They gassing up rumors and shit.
1: Skirt.
0: Well, they gotta catch me in traffic.